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1: Jelly Roll did the most Jelly Roll thing possible. He somehow turned playoff hockey into a parking lot therapy session with pyrotechnics. More pyrotechnics. 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
2: Country music has officially found another weird room in the house, and honestly, it works. You may have heard this if you watch NHL playoff hockey, the Stanley Cup playoffs. Jelly Roll landed the official anthem with this new song, Rise Up. It debuted in Game 1 of the Western Conference Final the other day, and now it's going to be all over the rest of the playoffs, which, if you think about it, makes total sense. Hockey's basically controlled chaos, missing teeth, questionable decisions, grown men fighting, then immediately apologizing in the handshake line. And Jelly's whole brand is basically, yeah, life punched me in the face, but we're still clocking in tomorrow. He said the song was written for the guys grinding every night for the cup, and the National Hockey League said his music had the exact energy, speed, and power they wanted. Translation, somebody in a meeting finally said, what if our playoff soundtrack sounded like a motivational speech delivered from the tailgate of an F-250? Honestly, no notes. That's your breakdown.
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Jordan Davis is on the verge of yet another chart-topping number one song, and he's hanging with us all this week. Jordan Davis on the show in minutes. It's B-Dub Radio.

0: time zone am I on? What country am I in?
1: It doesn't matter. It's 5 o'clock somewhere.
0: It's always on 5 in Margaritaville, come to think of it.
1: Yeah, I heard that.
0: You've been there, haven't you?
1: Yes, sir.
0: I've seen your boat there.

0: Thanks for checking us out. We are Beaver 100.3. It's B-Dub. We're hanging with Jordan Davis.
1: What's going on, brother May?
0: You know, just getting ready to celebrate another chart topper for you here shortly. And was good seeing you in Vegas a couple weekends ago. And man, are you a good gambler? Like, I know we talked about playing blackjack and stuff, but are you any good?
2: I can aggravate some people at the blackjack table because I can get a little loose on my play. You know, can kind of go against the book sometimes. So
0: you don't follow the proper strategies, huh? You kind of, you're a little risky. Like, what's up?
2: I feel like I'm a little risky. I think my thing is, like, I've made people mad on how I hit on, like, 16. I'm a big fan of hitting on 16s, no matter what. So it's caused some issues at a few tables across the country.
0: What's the rule on stays versus hits? Because I play it from time to time, but I don't know enough about the rules and guidelines on what you're supposed to do in those situations. So is there a number where it's like, hey, if you get this, you're supposed to stay? Is 16 the number,
2: I mean, 16, like, you know, 15 is easy to be like, all right, at 15, you know, he's showing anything. Over 17, you're supposed to hit it. I think people get, people get weird on hitting on 16s, mainly because, you know, you're messing other people's cards up. But, okay. I always say this. I'm like, man, this is my money. So if I want to, but right. Then again, they're always like, yeah, but you're not playing for you. You're playing for the, like, we're just trying to get the dealer to bust. So it's like, all right.
0: Because if the dealer busts, then everybody wins, right? Everybody at the table. Okay. Got it. I didn't know there was a group strategy. I thought it was just, you know, you're playing for yourself and nobody else, but it is kind of a team sport in a way.
2: Yeah. Yeah. You want him to have to draw. You want the dealer to draw a bunch of cards. So, but yeah, you're playing for the table.
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0: Look at that. Earthquakes, famine, pestilence. That's all that's ever on the news. It's bad news.
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This year, the longest ride has taken us all the way to the Eastern time zone. 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

I want a piece of chocolate. 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

0: Look at that. Earthquakes, famine, pestilence. That's all that's ever on the news. It's bad news.
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1: 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I don't need the pollen count or the darn tootin' moon phase.
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Tomorrow on the show, we continue our conversation with Jordan Davis. Jordan on the verge of another number one would turn this truck around. It's good to catch up with him in Vegas a couple weekends ago. 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

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Jelly Roll just became the soundtrack to hockey fights, broken teeth, and dudes skate around with stitches like it's no big deal. Honestly, it's kind of a perfect fit. 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
0: 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Better taste, better nutrition, better eggs. Jelly Roll now officially part of the NHL playoffs because apparently somebody in a boardroom finally said, you know what this sport needs? More tattoos and emotional damage. The NHL and Amazon Music announced Jelly's new song, Rise Up, is the official anthem for the 2026 Stanley Cup playoffs. Debuted last week during the Western Conference Final, and honestly, it sounds exactly like hockey feels. Loud, emotional, slightly unhinged, and one missing tooth away from a life lesson. He said the song was written for guys grinding every night for the cup, which tracks because hockey players are built different. Like, you watch NBA guys limp dramatically after a finger cramp. Meanwhile, a hockey dude gets stitched up with a skate blade still hanging out of his leg and asks, coach, am I back out there after intermission or what? And the NHL says Jelly brings the energy, speed, and power they wanted, which is true. Also the beard. The playoffs definitely needed more beard. That's your breakdown.
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0: Look at that. Earthquakes, famine, pestilence. That's all that's ever on the news. It's bad news.
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0: Your last dollar, huh?
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0: It's the Beaver Wake Up with Monica and Dave. It's Wednesday, which means peak of the week time.
1: Yep, it's only a 4-day week.
0: I mean, this is great.
1: All day yesterday, I was like, is it Monday? No, it's Tuesday.

0: was like, is it Monday? No, it's I was saying
1: it was Monday all day, and then somebody knocked me over the head and said, no, it's Tuesday, you idiot. So I figured it out.
0: I feel the same. It is Wednesday.
1: It is Wednesday.
0: Tuesday. Yes. Golly.
2: You

0: Colorado.
1: It's the Beaver Wake Up with Monica and Dave. Let's get to your country datebook. It's May 27th, almost ready to say goodbye to May. In 1939, Don Williams was born in Texas, a 2010 inductee into the Country Music Hall of Fame. He scored 17 number one hits and was given the nickname the Gentle Giant. He died back in 2017 at the age of 78. In 1993, Patsy Cline's album, The Patsy Cline Collection, was certified gold. In 94, Tim McGraw's album, Not a Moment Too Soon, was certified gold. Gold, platinum, and double platinum. 2004, Willie Nelson had stitches and a cast removed from his left wrist 8 days after surgery for carpal tunnel syndrome. In 2012, Darius Rucker sang the national anthem before the Coca-Cola 600 at the Charlotte Motor Speedway in Concord, North Carolina. 2013, Trace Adkins served as the honorary grand marshal at the National Memorial Day Parade in Washington, D.C. In 2019, Justin Moore performed The Ones That Didn't Make It back home at the National Memorial Day Parade in D.C. And celebrating his 32nd birthday today is Josh Ross, born in Watertown, Ontario, Canada, raised in the Toronto area. He was active in football, hockey, and motocross before injuries derailed his sports career, but I'd say his singing career is going pretty good.
2: So far, so good.
1: That's your country datebook for today.

0: Darius Rucker, the Beaver Wake Up with Monica and Dave, sending you off to the Grand Ole Opry next Tuesday night.
1: Yeah, it is going to be big, so get ready for Carrie Underwood and many of your Opry favorites.
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0: Luke Combs, the Beaver Wake Up with Monica and Dave. And boy, today's a big day if you like water slides, because our home sweet savings deal goes on sale at 8 o'clock this morning for Venture River, Western Kentucky's largest water park. 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I would really love to check that out. 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
1: 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So it's not too far away, about an hour from Clarksville, maybe 45 minutes. 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
0: And kids of all ages.
1: Yeah.
0: Including older kids like me. 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

0: Wake Up with Monica and Dave. Yeah, Gary Allen going to be at Oak Grove on September 25th. Chance to see him.
1: Yeah, he's going to be at the Moonshine Amphitheater. Mm-hmm. So a great night to get out and see Gary Allen and take in some of the atmosphere at Oak Grove Gaming.

0: It's Ella Langley, Riley Green. It's the Beaver Wake Up with Monica and Dave. Good morning. Welcome to Wednesday and getting ready for the town being turned purple in early June.
1: Yep, June 4th through the 10th. Mm-hmm. And the purple, my hairdresser should love this.
0: Oh.
1: That's her favorite color. It's purple.
0: But I wonder if she'll have a lot of customers coming in that week wanting their hair turned purple.
1: Maybe.
0: You never
1: maybe.
0: Know.
1: But it's not because it's her favorite color.
0: Right.
1: It's because it's for Alzheimer's awareness.
0: Right.
1: And I know the Corman Bridge goes purple. Mm-hmm. The Alzheimer's Association is also inviting businesses downtown to do this too. So paint your storefronts purple or something. Put up a picture of something purple, maybe a bunch of grapes or something. That might work.
0: Number of the businesses too will be giving some of their proceeds to the cause as well. So support those local businesses downtown.
2: We're starting out cloudy this morning. Temperatures close to 70, but a few isolated showers and storms possible this afternoon. Temperatures muggy and in the low 80s. We'll stay in the low 80s again tomorrow. I'm News 2 meteorologist Marcus Bagwell.

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1: Yeah, Kathy Mattea is going to be there, the Oak Ridge Boys, the Opry Square Dancers, all your favorites. 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
13: Yes, it is. It's the Beaver Wake Up with Monica and Dave. Welcome to Wednesday, or like we like to call it around here, thanks to you, the peak of the week.
14: Just means we're sliding downhill from here.
13: And that's great, because we've got the Montgomery County Fair going on.
14: Oh, yeah,
13: time
14: that's
13: to get our fair food.
14: Oh, yeah, get your deep-fried food on a stick.
13: What's the most interesting deep-fried thing that they have at that fair that I might not know about?
14: I don't know. I'm more of a traditional kind of girl.
13: Okay.
14: I like the funnel cakes and corn dogs.
13: Do they do deep-fried funnel cake?
14: They're already deep fried.
13: Oh, that's right.
14: Yeah.
13: I forgot about that.
14: I mean,
13: that's how you make it. Yeah.
14: Yeah. You put it in the grease and just let it swell up to delicious goodness. You know, the whole thing about it is, you know, I like to refer to that as cholesterol on a stick, but hey.
13: Yes.
14: You get to the fair maybe once a year.
13: That's right.
14: Go hog wild. Enjoy your deep-fried ribs on a stick.
13: Oh, that sounds great, too. All right. See you at the fair. Yeah.

0: That's MacArthur. It's Hardy, Morgan Wallen, Tim McGraw, and I think Keith Urban, too.
1: It's Eric Church.
0: Eric Church. Okay. Yeah. Thank you. Anyway. Anyway, welcome in. It's the Beaver Wake Up with Monica and Dave. And starting your morning off with maybe the strangest story of the day, possibly.
1: Yeah. Mm-hmm.
0: So this happened out in Nebraska at a gas station. There was, they, you know, stopped off to get gas, get sandwiches, whatever. And all of a sudden, the sound of a BB gun goes off. And
1: is BB gun or a shotgun?
0: It was a BB gun.
1: Oh, boy.
0: Yeah, and the passenger actually was hit and even hit somebody out on the street, part of the pellet of it. So what exactly happened? Why is this? Why are we talking about this? Because it's who did the shooting or what? It was a dog.
1: Did the dog get opposable thumbs?
0: I'm not sure.
1: All of a sudden,
0: it did something because it crossed the back seat,
1: mm-hmm,
0: and it hit this gun and the gun went off.
1: Oh boy. There are two takeaways from this whole thing.
0: Yeah.
1: Oh, geez. Don't leave your gun loaded. And secondly, maybe don't put it in the back seat where the dog runs around.
0: Yeah, yeah.
1: Didn't somebody on the nearby highway get hit, too?
0: Yeah, somebody, part of it, she had her arm out the window, and part of the pellet hit her right arm.
1: Oh, my gosh.
0: Can you imagine that? It's like, what? Yeah, she'd be like, where'd that come from?
1: You're the schmuck sitting there pumping gas, right, and your dog shoots off your BB gun.
0: And
1: it hits two people.
0: It's two people, yeah.
1: That is called being at the wrong place at the very wrong time.
2: On your way in for a Wednesday morning, we don't have any reports of an accident, but our Smartway map showing up with some backed up traffic in the northbound lanes of Fort Campbell Boulevard between Tiny Town Road and Gate 4 at Fort Campbell, so be aware of that. I'm Lee Irwin.
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0: Hey, got some summer fun that goes on sale this morning at 8 o'clock with Home Sweet Savings. 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There's your family of four.
1: Yeah, that's not exactly. Bad at all. You're getting four tickets for the price of one.
0: And imagine spending a hot, and you know many hot summer days are coming.
1: Oh, yeah.
0: At a water park.
1: Oh, yeah,
0: doesn't get any
1: sure.
0: better than that. It really doesn't.
1: Kids being out of school, they're going to be living their best lives at Venture River there. It's just up the road in Eddyville. So get in on this. It starts at 8 o'clock this morning. HomeSweetSavings.com. And, man, they'll be living their best lives.
0: Oh, we'll all be living our best life.
1: Yeah.
0: Even us older kids.
1: And staying cool, too.
0: Yeah.
1: Four tickets for the price of one. Check it out.

0: The Beaver Wake Up with Monica and Dave. And Monica, I really hope you're not the one doing the finances in your house. I'm just saying.
1: I mean, that's the sad part, is I am.
0: Oh, no.
1: Yes, yes. I was kind of cotton-headed ninny muggins. I was thinking the home sweet savings was two for half price. And that's why I said four for the price of two tickets.
0: No, you said four for the price of one ticket. Yeah, that was the problem.
1: Okay, yeah. Yes. It's $16 for one ticket. Right. So
0: 16 times four is 64, I believe. That would be $64. But that's still bottom line, though, through all this, that's a great deal.
1: Yes, it is. It absolutely is. And it's a good thing I don't work for the city as a civil, mechanical, or electrical engineer, because things would be messing up all over town.
0: I was just going to say, think traffic is bad now.
1: Yeah. As you say,
0: You're in charge of the stoplights.
1: Yeah, no. Crumb bum. I was a crumb bum.

0: It's a Beaver Wake Up with Monica and Dave. We got our Bucky the Beaver question of the day for you. This is a pretty interesting one. So, Monica, get this. You are given a free billboard. That's right. Don't know where it is, but it's a free billboard somewhere in Clarksville.
1: Mm-hmm.
0: So the question is, what are you going to put on the billboard?
1: I would say if I could do that, I would put something motivational, something for people to keep their heads up, stay happy, be kind, things like that.
0: I would probably put a picture of Clarice, my little dog, up there and just say Clarice. Let's be real and honest here. Mm-hmm. We both know that if we got a free billboard, we're promoting our show.
1: Well, no.
0: Yeah, we are promoting our show.
1: We can do two with one. Like, you know, be kind and prosper.
0: And listen
1: Dave
0: to
1: and Monica
0: and Dave.
1: Monica and Dave, yeah. Yes, exactly.
0: Yeah, okay.
1: Something motivational. You know, kind of a little wink from the universe telling you that you're doing your best and you're doing well.
0: Or the picture with Clarice up there. Listen to Monica and Dave or this little dog will bite you.
1: Yeah, it'll bite your ankles.
0: They can't bite anything, that little thing. Anyway, so what would you put on your bill? You get a billboard. What are you putting up there? Maybe you have somebody who's graduating. You'd say, congratulations, yep. Chuck, or whoever, or something else. Maybe you promote your business.
1: Or maybe don't fight at graduations.
0: Yes, please.
1: Be kind. Listen to Monica and Dave.
0: That's right. So put you on our Facebook page. You can also call us too at 877-999-9887. Yeah, it's sad we even have to tell you not to fight at graduation, but oh well.
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4: We're starting out cloudy this morning, temperatures close to 70, but a few isolated showers and storms possible this afternoon. Temperatures muggy and in the low 80s. We'll stay in the low 80s again tomorrow. I'm News 2 meteorologist Marcus Bagwell.

0: It's the Beaver Wake Up with Monica and Dave getting you ready for the Grand Ole Opry with Fact or Hogwash coming up in about 7 minutes.
1: Oh, yeah. You're going to get into the Grand Ole Opry for Saturday night. It's going to be an excellent show. A lot of your Opry favorites. Kathy Mattea, who's a brand new Opry member. Mm-hmm. Also, the Oak Ridge Boys and so many more. So we're going to help you out with your plans for the weekend here.

0: Back to Hogwash 100.3 The Fever. It is time to play Back or Hogwash. Your chance to go to the Grand Ole Opry on Saturday night for another great show.
1: Yeah, absolutely. Kathy Mattea is going to be there. That's worth playing Factor Hogwash for. Also, the Oak Ridge Boys, the Opry Square Dancers, and so many more. Just going to be an awesome time at the Grand Ole Opry Saturday.
0: So if you want to go, call now, 610. 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
2: On your way in, our Smartway map is showing up with some slower traffic. Now, this is in the northbound lanes of Fort Campbell Boulevard right around Gate 4. Also, we've got some slower traffic southbound lanes around Gate 1 on Fort Campbell Boulevard. I'm Lee Irwin.
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6: The Clarksville City Council held a work session Tuesday. It explained the impact a 31-cent property tax increase would have on the average homeowner. City department heads talked about why the tax increase should be implemented for the next fiscal year. The city of Clarksville is proposing abolishing the parking commission and moving parking enforcement under the police department. The changes to the parking ordinance are being considered by the city to better regulate parking in downtown Clarksville. Christian County residents are being advised of upcoming changes to local trash pickup services. That's coming because of a new franchise agreement by Christian County Fiscal Court. Residents will be required to sign up for the new service by June 12th. And the second annual summer festival to benefit the future Boys and Girls Club of Middle Tennessee, Clarksville Club, is coming up this Saturday. The Rain or Shine family event is at Kenwood High School. Admission for adults is free. Tickets are $5 for kids under 17. For more on these stories, go to the Clarksville Now and Christian County Now apps.
5: Thank you, Lee. We're starting out cloudy this morning. Temperatures close to 70, but a few isolated showers and storms possible this afternoon. Temperatures muggy and in the low 80s. We'll stay in the low 80s again tomorrow. I'm News 2 meteorologist Marcus Bagwell.

0: for Hogwash here on the Beaver, and let's go to the phones. Hi, Beaver. Who's this?
1: Roxy Adam.
0: Roxy, where are you calling from?
1: Dawson Springs.
0: All right, you know how to play the game?
1: Yes.
0: Okay, so I'm going to give you the questions. Get two out of three right, and you win. Question number one. Humans have a unique tongue print like fingerprints. Is that fact or is that hogwash?
1: Fact.
2: Yay! Roxy, I got another question for you here. Rats laugh when tickled. Is that fact or is that hogwash?
1: Hogwash.
2: That's actually a fact.
0: Which is amazing.
2: Believe it or not, that is a fact.
0: Hey, okay, so you need to get this one for the big win. Here we go. The Eiffel Tower grows taller in summer. Is that fact? Or is that hogwash?
1: Fact.
2: Yes! Roxy, you get to go to the Grand Ole Opry this weekend.
1: Yay!
0: All right, another happy winner. Fact or hogwash?
2: Roxy, you and a plus one headed to the Opry this weekend. And yeah, we'll do this again tomorrow.
0: We've got the secret sound for you tomorrow morning. And we can't tell you what it is right now because it's a secret.
2: And I have no idea what I'm going to do yet, so...

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0: friends.
1: It's a Beaver Wake Up with Monica and Dave. Graduation season is here. It's underway and then wrapping up, actually. A question, something that's a big part of the graduation ceremony are those hats, the square hats that the grads, you know, wear, and they move the tassel from the left to the right or whatever, and then they throw them up in the air.
2: Mm-hmm.
1: Question is, how long have these hats been around? And the answer is, you guys go way back to the 1600s. It started in the Catholic Church, believe it or not, and
2: medieval
1: times and all that. And then it moved forward to, just kind of black. But it was during the Vietnam War era that students start to say, all right, we got to change this. This is kind of ridiculous. So they started to decorate them at that point.
2: So they went from medieval clergy to modern glittered covered art projects.
1: Pretty much.
2: You know, and the first thing I thought when I was graduating, I had that cap and gown. I was like, this is going to mess up my high hair.
1: All the high hair back then. Yeah.
2: It was 1990, man. Come on. Jeez, we still had high hair then. I think it started calming down about the mid-90s.
1: Is that when
2: my hair came down.
1: Yeah,
2: it wasn't as high as close to God.
1: It's come down pretty far since then.
2: Yeah, no, I just don't care.
1: And I'm really one to talk when it comes to hair.
2: Yeah, follically challenged.
1: Exactly. It's the Beaver 100.3.

0: look moving on.
1: Happy birthday to Josh Ross, by the way, turning 32 today. It's the Beaver Wake Up with Monica and Dave. So he's only been on the planet for 32 years. He's not made it to 40 yet. But once you've made it to 40, you kind of look back on things and say, there are things that you've done or have had to deal with, you're just not going to deal with anymore.
2: Right.
1: And this is something that somebody wrote on Thread. So here are some things that after 40 years on this planet, they said they would never do again. Number one, live in an HOA neighborhood.
2: You know, he's got a point there.
1: Oh, yes, he does.
2: You know, sometimes an HOA is needed, but not the ones that will cut off your water because your grass is a quarter inch of an inch off or something.
1: Or they don't like the color of your house.
2: Oh, yeah. You planted the wrong flowers by your mailbox. See, we all know of that house in our neighborhood. That's bringing down the property value, if you know what I'm saying, right? I swear to you, I'm not lying. There's enough scrap metal in that yard that if they sold all of that scrap metal, it would be worth more than the house.
1: Mm-hmm. Also, some more, stay up all night wondering why someone is mad at me. If they're really my friend, they will tell me. That is right.
2: Yeah, that's some good advice right there.
1: Very good advice. If you're mad at somebody, just have a discussion. Yeah. And it'll work. I guarantee you, it will work itself out.
2: Yeah, and here's the key. Mm-hmm. Have a conversation like an adult.
1: Yeah, like an adult are the key words there. Really. Because we've known those not to be the case. Anyway, a couple more. Skip a mammogram or colonoscopy. Mm-mm, yeah, don't do that. Yeah. Apologize for wanting to stay home. Yeah, you just want to stay home. I'm not sorry. I just don't want to go out tonight.
2: That's
1: I'm
2: how
1: tired.
2: I avoid DUIs. Stay home.
1: That's one way.
2: That's a joke. Oh, my God.
1: Okay. Good. That's good to know because we're not going to let you drive the station van anymore. There you go.
2: At least on a Friday night,
1: okay,
2: right?
1: Okay. And then finally, this one. I agree with this. Order seafood from a burger place in a landlocked state.
2: Don't do
1: don't
2: that.
1: Don't ever do that.
2: Mm-hmm.
3: On your way in for a Wednesday, earlier this morning we did have some slower traffic on Fort Campbell Boulevard in Clarksville, but that has cleared up. At this time, nothing in the way of any accidents to report and not a lot of backed up traffic to tell you about either. I'm Lee Irwin.
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2: We're starting out cloudy this morning. Temperatures close to 70, but a few isolated showers and storms possible this afternoon. Temperatures muggy and in the low 80s. We'll stay in the low 80s again tomorrow. I'm News 2 meteorologist Marcus Bagwell.

0: sunshine.
1: Well, when the weather gets hot, you're going to want to be in a water park. It's for sure. It's the Beaver Wake Up with Monica and Dave. That's what this week's Home Sweet Savings is all about. I'm telling you, those hot days are coming. Mm-hmm. Be the first time I've experienced that as I move from PA. Not that it doesn't get hot and sticky there. It does, but I'm told this is something different. Anyway,
2: yeah.
1: Venture River, Western Kentucky's largest water park, is where you're going to want to be. And get this, right now you'll be able to get tickets for half off. So tickets are normally $32, and you'll be able to get them for $16. So if you do the math, for a family of four, mm-hmm. Monica, I'm going to give you a second
2: $64.
1: Chance. $64. Thank you. $64. Very good.
2: You know, exactly.
1: Very good.
2: Exactly. I was thinking, thank you. Yeah. I was thinking it was buy one, get one for $16, and yeah, I don't know what I was thinking.
1: What you were thinking is that
2: I
1: you
2: was
1: would get it for like a quarter of to buy a quarter of a ticket and you get four. That's what you were thinking. Doesn't quite work out that way.
2: But no, anyway, it does not.
1: These go on sale at 8 o'clock at homesweetsavings.com. And again, you can experience Wipeout, the supersized slide house, and tons of other fun in the water.
2: Yeah.
1: Which is where you're going to want to be.
2: Exactly.
1: Again, 8 o'clock, these go on sale.
2: You know, with my math skills,
1: What's that?
2: The people at CMCSS are like just crossing me off for the possibility of even a substitute teacher.
1: Yeah, that's not going to happen.
2: She can't do math.

0: John Morgan, Kid, myself. It's the Beaver Wake Up with Monica and Dave. Welcome to the middle of the week. It's the peak of the week, as we call it around here.
1: Oh, yeah.
0: Sliding to the weekend after this.
1: Yeah, we certainly are sliding to the weekend. It's only really a four-day work week.
0: Yeah.
1: So, and you know as well as I do, this is going to crawl like molasses.
0: Of course it is.
1: That's the way it works. That's just how, I guess, Murphy's Law works. Like, if what can go wrong will go wrong.
0: Yeah, Murphy must have been really angry at a lot of people.
1: There's
0: something wrong. Anyway,
1: yeah.
0: Here's something that is not going to make you happy if you own a Toyota.
1: Yeah. Unless you don't own that kind of Toyota.
0: Right. And it's now playing audio for me, which I did not plan on. Anyway, Toyota apparently is recalling about 64,000 vehicles. I checked to make sure that Kit, you know, my Toyota was not on the list. Unfortunately, it is not.
1: It is not. Well, no. That's a good thing for you, but for the other Toyota owners, that's not a good thing. So I guess you can always check, your dealership, like Wyatt Johnson Toyota or Toyota of Hopkinsville.
0: Right. 2024 Tundra pickup trucks.
1: Oh, man.
0: Because debris left behind during the manufacturing process could contaminate the engine and increase the risk of a crash.
1: Oh, boy. So just the Tundra.
0: Just the Tundra. Okay. 2024 Tundra. So if you have one of those, call your dealership.
1: Yeah, definitely take that back because you don't want to ruin that engine or anything. Yeah,
0: definitely not.
1: Although it has been riding around for 2 years now.
0: That is true, and nothing has happened. But again, Murphy's Law, you don't.

We're starting out cloudy this morning. Temperatures close to 70, but a few isolated showers and storms possible this afternoon. Temperatures muggy and in the low 80s. We'll stay in the low 80s again tomorrow. I'm News 2 meteorologist Marcus Bagwell.

0: Well, the fair is underway. Beaver Wake Up with Monica and Dave. That's right. The Montgomery County Fair got underway last night, and it continues throughout the week. Today should be another big day for the fair.
1: All of that deep fried food on a stick.
0: What's your favorite, by the way?
1: Oh, my favorite. Probably, I'm a traditional kind of lady here.
0: Traditional, okay.
1: I like the corn dogs. Mm-hmm. Let's see what else comes on a stick. Maybe deep fried Oreos on a stick. No, I like the corn dog. And of course, I like the funnel cakes, but that doesn't come on a stick.
0: No,
1: it doesn't. But that would be great if it did. It would be a lot less messy.
0: You know, if you took the funnel cake and then you, after it's made, and then you deep fried it again, I bet you then could put it on a stick.
1: Yeah, but you'd end up having a big fan like thing instead of something to eat. Maybe if you could deep fry the funnel cakes like in a circle or something,
0: right,
1: and make it so it's long and slender instead of big and round, maybe you could just put that thing right on a stick.
0: I think we need to go out to the fair and talk to a funnel cake maker and see if they can do that for us.
1: Make it more long and slender, cylinder-esque instead of big and round, like a flying disc.
0: All right, we're going to investigate at the fair and see if this

0: It's Riley Green. It's the Beaver 100.3. The Beaver Wake Up with Monica and Dave. Our question of the morning, Bucky the Beaver's question of the morning was, so you get a free billboard, right? Somebody says, you have a free billboard along Wilma, well, wherever. Could be Wilma, could be anywhere around Clarksville. Mm-hmm. So the question is, what do you put up on it? What will you put up on yours?
1: You know, there's a bunch of people here that are putting like motivational stuff. Like Michael says, if you can dream it, you can achieve it.
0: Yeah, yeah.
1: I definitely would put something motivational up there and then put love, Monica, and Dave or something like that. Keep listening, something like that. And then, which I really, really like Diane's.
0: Mm-hmm.
1: Okay, Diane says Camp Rainbow would be my choice for a billboard. Absolutely. You know, and there's just so much I would want to put up on a billboard. Be kind. It's free.
0: Right.
1: Things like that.
0: Well, I would put a picture of Clarice up there.
1: Well, yeah.
0: That's it. And it would say, listen to Monica and Dave on the Beaver or this dog will bite you.
1: Bite your ankles? My gosh.
0: I'm just kidding.
2: Little Clarice is
0: She's like 6 pounds. She's not going to be able to do anything. But anyway, I love all this.
1: Yeah.
0: I love what our listeners have said here. Somebody said it's HVAC company. Absolutely. Yep. I love all this.
1: Angela, smile and improves your face value.
0: That's right. Love it. It
1: absolutely does.
0: But the bottom line is, if I get billboard space and it's free, it's all going to be about our show. And that's it. I'm sorry. It's going to be our show and nothing else.
1: There's more to life than our show, Dave. Come on.
0: There is?
1: Yeah. What do you think, Lee?
3: 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Now, this is near the intersection of Providence Boulevard and Peaches Mill Road. Quite a bit of backed up traffic in the southbound lanes of Providence Boulevard. I'm Lee Irwin.
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2: Here's Lee Irwin with the news.
3: Clarksville police set up a perimeter this morning and were negotiating with a man barricaded in a home on Monroe Street in South Clarksville. Three people safely left the home earlier this morning. Police are asking residents in the immediate area to stay in their homes. Police continue to negotiate with the subject in the house. The Clarksville City Council held a work session Tuesday. It explained the impact a 31-cent property tax increase would have on the average homeowner. City department heads talked about why the tax increase should be implemented for the next fiscal year. The City of Clarksville is proposing abolishing the Parking Commission and moving parking enforcement under the Police Department. The changes to the parking ordinance are being considered by the city to better regulate parking in downtown Clarksville. And Christian County residents are being advised of upcoming changes to local trash pickup services. That's coming because of a new franchise agreement by Christian County Fiscal Court. Residents will be required to sign up for the new service by June 12th. For more on these stories, go to the Clarksville Now and Christian County Now apps.
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4: We're starting out cloudy this morning. Temperatures close to 70, but a few isolated showers and storms possible this afternoon. Temperatures muggy and in the low 80s. We'll stay in the low 80s again tomorrow. I'm News 2 meteorologist Marcus Bagwell.

0: How about some chance to do a little ice skating? The Beaver Wake Up with Monica and Dave. Yeah, this weekend it's the country skate taking place, and yeah. It's going to be a lot of fun. It's at the Ford Skating
1: The right? Ford Ice Center at F&M Bank Arena, and you awesome. 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A family four-pack of tickets up for grabs.
0: That's right. Just be the first caller, 877-999-9887, and you will win. 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Be a lot of fun on Saturday. 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

0: The Beaver Wake Up with Monica and Dave, and we've got a lucky and happy winner of ice skating tickets for Saturday night.
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Well, some exciting times at the Salvation Army in Hopkinsville. Some new leadership that we're going to tell you about coming up in the 810 Amen in just a few minutes here on the Beaver 100.3.

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2: All right, this morning I want to talk about the Salvation Army in Hopkinsville because there's a change in leadership happening there. Mm-hmm. As the current leadership, they're moving on to South Carolina. That it would be Lieutenants David and Brittany Donegan along with their children. They're going to be going down to Anderson, South Carolina. And want to, first of all, thank them for their service.
3: Yes.
2: Their time here in our area. And best of luck in South Carolina. You're going to love it down there. I'm just going to say I love South Carolina.
3: Yeah.
2: A lot. But,
3: oh, and the barbecue, too. You're going to love the barbecue.
2: Yeah, barbecue's really good. Yeah. And you know, but anyway, we're not working for the South Carolina Tourism Board here this morning.
3: No, so we no. will

0: let's move along. Major Jason Swain has been appointed as the new Corps officer in Hopkinsville. He comes to Hopkinsville from Ashland, Kentucky, and will officially assume his leadership on June 22nd.
1: That's pretty cool. And there's going to be a community farewell reception.
0: Oh, cool.
1: That is going to be held June 14th to honor the Donegan family's impactful service in Hopkinsville. Just going to be amazing. So come on out and wish the Donegans well and welcome Major Jason Swain.
0: That's right. It's going to be a good time. It's the Beaver Wake Up, and this was your 810 Amen sponsor. By Hopkinsville Collision.
2: 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Also, lots of slower traffic, Highway 4813 at Zinc Plant Road. 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
1: We're starting out cloudy this morning, temperatures close to 70, but a few isolated showers and storms possible this afternoon. Temperatures muggy and in the low 80s. We'll stay in the low 80s again tomorrow. I'm News 2 meteorologist Marcus Bagwell.

0: It's the Beaver Wake Up with Monica and Dave. Summertime is upon us. You know, the unofficial start of summer. 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
1: Yes.
0: Like you said, it's about an hour and a half from here, right?
1: About an hour, maybe, or so, maybe less. It's in Eddyville, which is a little bit of a ways up there, but not too far from Clarksville. But
0: worth the drive.
1: Yeah, worth it, especially you know, with gas prices like they are, staying closer to home, maybe a best bet here. But your discounts are going even deeper with the tickets. We're talking $16 for one ticket. That is half price.
0: And so for a family four-pack of tickets, Monica, $64. How much is that?
1: $64.
0: You got it correct. Yeah. Way to go. So

0: Yeah, you can check that out at homesweetsavings.com. Yeah, and get
1: on
0: in on
1: now.
0: This. Yeah, yeah, it is. It certainly is. So get in on this deal now because it's going to go fast.
1: Big part of summer. Speaking of summer, Keith Urban's Yacht Rock album is coming out, and here's the first single from it. You might recognize it. A song done by Seals and Crofts, 1972.

0: Folks, we forgot it's the Beaver Wake Up with Monica and Dave. You're not going to believe this. You know, we all move. You know, I move, you know, move to the area. And when you move, typically you maybe rent a U-Haul truck, you know?
1: Mm-hmm.
0: One of the first things, after you get it unloaded, one of the first things you do is you take it back.
1: Yeah.
0: Because you don't want to get charged an extra day. Or whatever.
1: No doubt.
0: You don't. You say, I got to get that back by 7 o'clock or they're charging me for another day.
1: Yeah, well, you're still in Ohio or something.
0: Exactly right. You know, the worst thing is for it to break down somewhere. But anyway, so I'm not exactly sure how this happened.
2: So when I opened it up, I'm like, well, that's not normal. And then I was looking for the license plate, and the license plate's gone too, so I knew something was up. For 14 years, multiply that by $30 a day and be about $153,000. And then you have to add on the tax, of course, so that rounded up to about $165,000.
0: A U-Haul trailer was missing for 14 years.
1: And then it just casually showed back up like nothing ever happened. Who forgets they have a U-Haul trailer?
0: I don't know.
1: You know, who forgets this stuff? I mean, was it under a blanket and then you thought 14 years later, you're like, oh, let me declutter the barn.
0: Yeah,
1: oh,
0: right.
1: Shoot.
0: That's a pretty big blanket.
1: There's
0: though,
1: a U-Haul right here. You know, there's one of two things must have happened to this whole thing. Number one, it was in somebody's barn, covered up. They forgot about it.
0: Yeah.
1: And U-Haul never said a word.
0: Which is crazy because there's paperwork, you know. We had computers back then, right?
1: Right.
0: 2012?
1: In 2012, you could still send MP3s via email.
0: Yeah.
1: What stopped them from going to find this person? It was in his buddy's barn. I don't know. Or number two thing that happened to this U-Haul trailer, it got hooked up to the DeLorean with, you know, Doc's stuff in it, and it went back to the future.
0: That's what
1: I'm
0: happened.
1: Just spitballing.
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0: Well, graduation season wrapping up in Clarksville and elsewhere, and going to answer a question for you in case you've ever wondered, why are the caps square at graduations? The Beaver Wake Up with Monica and Dave. Yeah, interesting thought. I never really had thought about this until we saw the story this morning. But yeah, why are they square?
1: They are. Actually, it started back in the medieval clergy, basically.
0: Way back in the 1600s.
1: Yeah. It was more of a traditional type headwear for them. And then, of course, through the ages, through the years and all that, some of the traditions kind of stuck.
0: Yeah.
1: And especially then, when it comes to that.
0: Right. And then we got to around the Vietnam War era, and students, graduates started to say, you know, I don't like these are boring. They're black. We got to do something about it. And that's when the decorations began.
1: Yeah. What color was your cap and gown?

0: let's see, we would have been blue, like navy, just a regular dark blue, not navy blue.
1: Yeah, mine was red.
0: Okay.
1: So yours?
2: Dark blue also.
1: Yeah, okay. Yeah. And I remember we decorated ours, our cap for graduation. We put, you know, glitter and marked all of them, put some stickers on there and stuff like that. But these caps now have basically just turned into a big old glittered covered art project for high school and college students.
0: Pretty much. And there's some categories, familiar buckets, they say. You've got the Thanks Mom tribute, which has family photos and things like that. Yeah. The pop culture nod, which would be like Taylor Swift lyrics and things like that.
1: Uh-huh.
0: Then you got the job hunt flex, hire me splashed on her, which I think is a great idea. Then, of course, there's this one, the cost of college roost, game of loans, interest is coming, or that's $95,990.
1: Yeah, they must have put their Venmo handle or their Cash App on their cap and gown. You know what? That's a good idea.
0: It is a good idea.
1: I'm glad I came up with it, y'all.
2: 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Also, lots of slower traffic, Highway 4813 at Zinc Plant Road. 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

0: stroll. Cha-cha, hefty stroll.
1: Hefty, hefty, hefty.
0: Hefty slider bag. 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One more time now, y'all. 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
7: Clarksville police set up a perimeter this morning and were negotiating with a man barricaded in a home on Monroe Street. Three people safely left the home earlier this morning. Police are asking residents in the immediate area to stay in their homes. Police continue to negotiate with the subject in the house. The Clarksville City Council held a work session Tuesday. It explained the impact a 31-cent property tax increase would have on the average homeowner. City department heads talked about why the tax increase should be implemented for the next fiscal year. The City of Clarksville is proposing abolishing the Parking Commission and moving parking enforcement under the Police Department. The changes to the parking ordinance are being considered by the city to better regulate parking in downtown Clarksville. And Christian County residents are being advised of upcoming changes to local trash pickup services. That's coming because of a new franchise agreement by Christian County Fiscal Court. Residents will be required to sign up for the new service by June 12th. For more on these stories, go to the Clarksville Now and Christian County Now apps.
8: So if you forget to sign up, do they like not pick up your trash?
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10: 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Temperatures close to 70, but

0: It's Beaver Wake Up with Monica and Dave, and this is a crazy story. Be careful where you put your shotguns, and make sure they're not loaded in your vehicle. Here's what happened. Somebody was shot by a BB gun at a gas station, a shortstop gas station in Nebraska. Now, what happened? Officers located a truck with an attached camper. The passenger side door panel of the vehicle had sustained damage consistent with a shotgun blast. Officers quickly determined that the owner of the truck had pulled into the convenience store. While the passenger of the truck was standing near the front passenger side, a dog in the back seat moved from one side of the vehicle to another and triggered a shotgun that had a live shell in the chamber.
1: Yeah, did the dog all of a sudden grow opposable thumbs?
0: Well, that's a good question, but I think the lesson here...

0: Well, that's a good question, but I think the lesson here is do not have a loaded shotgun.
1: Right. Yeah. That's the big takeaway from this whole thing. Unload that thing before your dog shoots somebody.

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0: So baby, say yes to me.
1: It's a Beaver Wake Up with Monica and Dave. 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
2: Exactly. I mean, the kids being out of school, they're going to be living their best life ever. Yeah. Adventure River. And yeah, I think about it, at half price, you could buy, you could pretty much buy four for the price of one.
1: Yeah.
2: Adult ticket.
1: That's
2: there.
1: Right.
2: So
1: that's pretty amazing.
2: Yeah, check that out at homesweetsavings.com, and the kids will be playing and having the best summer of their life. She's

0: The Beaver Wake Up with Monica and Dave. Well, the Montgomery County Fair is underway.
1: It is. Yeah. All the food on a stick that you can eat, deep fried food on a
0: stick.
1: That's
0: right.
1: All the roundy round rides that make me throw up.
0: And, yeah, me too.
1: And all the games, you know, like the basketball hoops, picking the ducks, or the ring toss.
0: The ring toss is one of my favorites.
1: All that kind of stuff. Popping the balloons with a dart.
0: Mm-hmm.
1: Yeah, that could be a little dangerous if there's alcohol involved. So.
0: Yes, well, yeah, you should not be drinking at the fair anyway. I mean, I don't think they encourage that.
1: I went last year and I did the jumping thing where they kind of harness you in and you jump on these trampolines.
0: Yeah.
1: And it was a lot of fun.
0: That would be fun. I'd enjoy that.
1: But I tell you what, I was pooped afterwards. It was quite
0: the workout. Yeah.

0: Hey, it's Monica.
1: And it's Dave. You've been on the planet for 40 years. What are some things that you would never do again?
0: And we'll get you into the Grand Ole Opry for Saturday night. We'll play Factor Hogwash.
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0: It's a Beaver Wake Up with Monica and Dave and Tucker Wetmore. Congratulations to Tucker. He has just received his first number one song with Brunette.
1: Yeah, you know, on top of his new male artist of the year from the ACMs, he's on cloud nine right now. He's got to be.

0: Beaver Wake Up with Monica and Dave. Jason Aldean's latest right there. It's great to have you along Wednesday, and coming up very soon, early June, Clarksville is going purple.
1: Yeah, June 4th through the 10th. Mm-hmm. And like my hairdresser, her favorite color is purple. Mm. Even her car is purple.
0: Oh, wow.
1: Yeah. So they're not turning the Clarksville purple for my hairdresser. Mm-hmm. They're just doing this for Alzheimer's awareness, and they're inviting businesses to participate and go purple as well. Maybe line your front windows downtown with purple lights or something.
0: And a lot of those businesses will be some of their proceeds from this time will go to the charity. So a great time to support some local businesses downtown.
1: Yeah, it seems like everybody's kind of been touched by Alzheimer's in their life.
0: Without a doubt.
1: Like, you know, some way or another through a friend or maybe a family member. So just check that out. Even the Corman Bridge is going to go purple. So maybe take a drive at night through downtown Clarksville and check out all the purple.

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0: It's the Beaver Wake Up. Monica and Dave saying, see ya. We'll be back tomorrow. We got Tiffany coming in with all your favorite country songs. Don't forget the 90s at noon as well.
1: Yeah, make sure you download that Beaver app in the App Store. 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
1: Hey, it's Dave.
0: There's a new sport out there. 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
1: That would be amazing. 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
1: 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I don't need the pollen count or the darn tootin' moon phase.
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Jason Aldean, it's Beaver 100.3 with Tiffany. If you've ever wished that Clarksville had more safe, positive places for kids to go after school, this is one of those events that helps make that happen. Coming up on Saturday, the community is coming together at Kenwood High School for the second annual summer festival benefiting the future Boys and Girls Clubs of Middle Tennessee. This is going to be the kind of family event that moms dream about. You've got bounce houses, inflatables, face painting, food trucks, a game truck, free haircuts for kids, and you can see more at clarksvillenow.com.

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Do you remember that? Yeah, it was the 90s at noon on Beaver 100.3.

You can't get a ticket at Nissan Stadium for Alan Jackson's final show. Those are all sold out. But Belmont's Fisher Center is going to be hosting a live stream of the show. So that's kind of second best thing. Look.

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I knew

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She's that kind of girl. It's Bieber 100.3 with your 90s at noon. Back when sitting in your room listening to music somehow just solved everything. 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

Classic Joe Diffie. 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Tonight, Military Appreciation Night at the Montgomery County Fair at the Clarksville Speedway. That means $5 off of your armband, which will get you all of those midway rides. And as usual, you gotta save the fried food for after the rides.

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0: weather update brought to you by Toyota of Hopkinsville. 69 for your low tonight, 40% chance of storms. Got more rain possibly coming tomorrow, 83 for the high on Thursday. Then we drop down to the 70s, mid-70s on Friday with a 50% chance of storms.
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John Glass here with the Beaver Country Weather Update brought to you by Toyota of Hopkinsville. 68 for your low tonight, partly cloudy skies. 86 on Thursday, thunderstorms, 84 on Friday. It's

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2: Wednesday afternoon commute. Starting to get a little bit busy out there. We are seeing some heavier spots on Wilma Rudolph Boulevard, mainly at Needmore Road. A few backed up spots over at South Riverside Drive and Cumberland Drive, as well as some bumper-to-bumper traffic over at Warfield Boulevard and Ted A. Crozier Senior Boulevard. I'm John Glass.
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0: 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Earthquakes, famine, pestilence. That's all that's ever on the news. It's bad news.
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Don't forget, Father's Day is coming up. You got a month left. What are you going to get, Dad? Maybe some

It might have been a rainy debut at Nissan Stadium, but Chris Stapleton and Lainey Wilson tore the house down with their two-hour set. Might have been a drenching one, but a fun one at that. It's Chris Stapleton.

0: Beaver 100.3, Real Friends, Real Country, John Glass here. Look, have you ever woken up on the wrong side of the bed? You're just cranky, you're angry, you don't want to go to work, you don't want to go take the kids wherever. I get it. We all wake up in a bad mood sometimes. Luckily for all of us, 810 Amen is every weekday on Beaver Country. At 8:10 a.m., Dave and Monica will highlight some positive news happening in Clarksville and the surrounding areas, give you a little perspective and a bright spot to your day. And it's brought to you by our good friends over at Hopkinsville Collision Center. Wednesday afternoon commute, starting to get a little bit busy out there. We are seeing some heavier spots on Wilmer Rudolph Boulevard, mainly at Needmore Road. A few backed up spots over at South Riverside Drive and Cumberland Drive, as well as some bumper to bumper traffic over at Warfield Boulevard and Ted A. Crozier Senior Boulevard. I'm John Glass.
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1: What's wrong, Ryan?
0: I missed the concert last night at Downtown Commons. I didn't even know what was happening.
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0: 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Earthquakes, famine, pestilence. That's all that's ever on the news. It's bad news.
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How do you plan to do anything fun outside during pop-up storm season, man? Like, it will say on the radar in the forecast, oh, there is a 50% chance of just torrential, life-altering rain coming down. And then you're thinking, can I go golfing today, tomorrow? How are you supposed to plan anything? It's John Morgan on Beaver Country.

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right into the 4 o'clock hour we go, which means you're almost done. You're halfway through the week. The day's almost over. You're almost on the other side. You can hear the weekend calling our names. Let's get through it together. A little Chris Young, Cassidy Pope on Beef Your Country.

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2: Two accidents currently in the area, one at 101st Airborne Division Parkway in Whitfield Road. We also have another one at 3193 Fort Campbell Boulevard. So if you are out and about in those areas, do keep an eye out. And we're also starting to see some heavier traffic pick up around Madison Street and Memorial Drive. I'm John Glass.
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0: 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Earthquakes, famine, pestilence. That's all that's ever on the news. It's bad news.
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Tucker Wetmore expanding the Brunette World Tour with some new North American dates. He's going to be in Vegas. He's going to be in Pittsburgh, Chicago, and Knoxville. So if you're in K-Town out east in Tennessee, you can go check him out. Tucker Wetmore, Brunette.

local pool are you going to be going to this summer? There are so many to choose from. My personal favorite, the one I grew up going to, was Swan Lake. Barksdale, New Providence. Which one are you hitting up this summer? It's Lauren Elena, Chase Matthew.

0: 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Two accidents currently in the area, one at 101st Airborne Division Parkway and Whitfield Road. We also have another one at 3193 Fort Campbell Boulevard. So if you are out and about in those areas, do keep an eye out. And we're also starting to see some heavier traffic pick up around Madison Street and Memorial Drive. I'm John Glass.
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0: 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Earthquakes, famine, pestilence. That's all that's ever on the news. It's bad news.
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0: What you talking about, Chris?
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0: Your last dollar, huh?
1: Well, I don't do cash. You take Venmo?
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You know when you hear a song that you love and you just play it over and over and over again? Well, Jason Aldean's kids might be a little bit tired of their dad's new album songs about us. They were like, "Dad, can you please play something else?" Like, quite literally, that was a quote. It is what it is, man. Look, if I had something fire like that, I'd play it all the time, too. It's Jason Aldean on Beaver Country 100.3.

0: Oh.
1: So, you know, you always get surprised with new facts every single day. And one that I didn't know, and I'm a big fan of Jessie Burfs, she was actually born in Clarksville. She grew up in Alabama, so that's like maybe where the disconnect is. But she was born in Clarksville and lived here for like the first 5 years of her life before moving to Huntsville. Just a little shock. 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It's Cole Wetzel, Jesse Murph, High Road.

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Real friends, real country, John Glass here in the 5 o'clock hour we go, which means the day is over for all you 9-to-5ers out there. Congratulations on surviving another one. You did it. You thrived. You survived. Now it is time to leave. Little Luke Bryan.

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1: Hey, it's Dave.
0: There's a new sport out there. Will it come to Clarksville, and will it be as big as pickleball?
1: That would be amazing. We also have the secret sound for your chance to win tickets to the Grand Ole Opry tomorrow around 6:40.
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2: Two accidents currently in the area, one at 101st Airborne Division Parkway and Whitfield Road. We also have another one at 3193 Fort Campbell Boulevard. So if you are out and about in those areas, do keep an eye out. And we're also starting to see some heavier traffic pick up around Madison Street and Memorial Drive. I'm John Glass.
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John Glass here with your Beaver Country weather update, brought to you by Toyota of Hopkinsville. 68 for your low tonight, partly cloudy skies, 86 on Thursday. Going to be hot out there. Some thunderstorms coming in the evening will bring a little bit of a cool down for your Friday. 82, cloudy

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You know, when you're going to a concert and you get surprise guests, it almost feels like you're getting a little something extra.

showed up at Alex Warren's concert in Nashville, and they did a duet together. A little surprise for people going to his show. And they definitely got their money's worth. It's Luke Combs, One Number Away.

0: Josh Ross, Hate How You Look on Beaver Country 100.3. John Glass here. I'm out. I will catch you on the flip side. I will see you tomorrow. Same time, same place, 2 o'clock. We'll do it all over again for you Thursday. Enjoy the rest of your evening. Hang out with Beat-Up. He's coming up next. Catch you tomorrow. Peace. Two accidents currently in the area. One at 101st Airborne Division Parkway and Whitfield Road. We also have another one at 3193 Fort Campbell Boulevard. So if you are out and about in those areas, do keep an eye out. And we're also starting to see some heavier traffic pick up around Madison Street and Memorial Drive. I'm John Glass.
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It is the Beaver Country Secret Sound. 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